Avon, 1351 Dorchester Road, 1351 Dorchester Road. 39-year-old female, she has fallen. Being Elizabeth. Respond, 1361 Dorchester Road, 1361 Dorchester Road, Brighton, Spring. Female has fallen, named Elizabeth, 1919, which is in County Clare.

Attention Mount Olive Fire Department, Mount Olive Fire Department, you're needed to respond 900 South Old Route 66, Mount Olive, 900 South Old Route 66, the Georgia Pacific Building, for a fire alarm called in by the alarm company. Attention Mount Olive Fire Department, Mount Olive Fire Department, you're needed to respond 900 South Old Route 66, Mount Olive, 900 South Old Route 66, the Georgia Pacific Building, for a fire alarm called in by the alarm company, advising it's coming from Water Flow Riser 5, time of page 1922, Macoupin County, clear.

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0: Frank Rescue, second page journey to respond. 1361 Dorchester Road, 79-year-old female has fallen. I'm a second page, 1923, Mississippi County Clerk.
1: I wasn't able to make contact, but I did leave a voicemail for that individual to call us back.
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Illinois 28 is George Boy 53400, repeating George Boy 53400.

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0: Last name is Paige, Paul, Adam, George, Edward. First name is Curtis, Charles, Union, Robert, Tom, Ida, Sam. No middle initial. Date of birth is 8/31/2006. Repeating 08/31/2006.
1: Ten four.
0: Can you copy a VIN out of Illinois too, please? One George, Nora, David, Tom, 1-3, Sam, 2-5-3-0-0-3-4.

Washington, Staunton, ambulance, Staunton, ambulance. You're needed to respond. 215 West Pennsylvania Street, Staunton. Staunton Health and Rehab for a 92-year-old male fell, possible arm and head injuries. Attention, Staunton Ambulance, Staunton Ambulance, you're needed to respond. 215 West Pennsylvania Street, Staunton, Staunton Health and Rehab. 92-year-old male fell, possible arm and head injuries. Room 213A Adam, time of page 1941, McCoubee County, clear.

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2: We've located the problem riser. We'll notify the maintenance staff tomorrow. The same riser that called the alarm the other night. Alarm's still active, still set. 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Good night.
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Town of Page 1959, McKibben County, clear.

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1: Madison County verifies the warrant is valid. It's a signature standard condition of release. They are faxing it right now.
0: Okay,

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You're in need to respond. 10247 Columbia Drive. 10247 Columbia Drive, Gillespie, Gillespie Lake. 77-year-old male, difficulty breathing, weak, has CHS, time of page 2108, Macoupin County, 911 clear.

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1: Male registered owner is my driver. 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

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First of Addison. A-D-D-I-S-O-N. Middle initial, R. Robert. R. Robert Middle. DOV is 12-12-05. 12-12-05. 12-12-05. Tennessee.

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Edward X-ray 20906. Edward X-ray 20906.

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0: 16, go ahead.
1: I had my 27 response. They showed me 10-8 verbal warning for improper lighting. They showed me on another traffic stop. North Broad at Jackson. 28 E-Track 328-2906. 328-2906 E-Track.

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1: 10-4.
2: Now the ambulance here being requested at 500 East Pine. 500 East Pine, the list, a 29-year-old female, mentally ill.

Angeles, another ambulance. 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You're being requested 500 East Pine, 500 East Pine. For a 29-year-old female. For a mental eval. Some page 2141, Cooper County.

0: to a Zachary and Destiny Leverett out of Bunker Hill on an 07 Chevy pickup. 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
1: Is my driver. 307-17-03 and Mary Mill initial.

The Illinois white male, same last name Perkins, P-E-R-K-I-N-S. First Jason, J-S-O-N. Two middles, D. David, T. Tom. He'll be his 916 of 06. 916 of 06.

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0: 10-4.

Nicholas Valdez Jones. Nicholas Valdez Jones, you're being requested 808 Randall Road, 808 Randall Road, Carlinville. Elderly male, lift assist. Attention, Glossville name Jones. Glossville name Jones, you're being requested 808 Randall Road, 808 Randall Road, Carlinville. Elderly male, lift assist. Town of Page, 2152, Mississippi County, sir.

Scott Ambulance Service. You have been requested for an ALS transfer. ALS going from CHS ER room 3 going to Anderson. Attention Scott Ambulance Service. You have been requested for an ALS transfer going from CHS ER room 3 to Anderson. 84-year-old female going for CHF and AFib and will be on a cardiac monitor. Time of page 2206 on PD 20.

get in 16 traffic. We'll cut off. Route 4 Carmel will cut off. Fill my passenger, David Sam, 99411. Repeating, David Sam, 99411. I've got the response.

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Code 19, Charlie 4. 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
0: A male subject riding a bicycle with a purple ski mask, last seen crossing the railroad tracks on East Center.
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1: Charred 150, I had assigned you a call. South Birch Street, plotted on the square. It's an open line call. Sounded like the subject was at the festival. Belongs to a Michael Miller.
0: 10-4, go ahead and close that out.

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0: 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Washington Street, Hickory Street, Bunker Hill. South Washington Street, Hickory Street, Bunker Hill. 28th Illinois, Edward Victor, 84316. Edward Victor, 84316.
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0: 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Middles, M. Mary. Edward, 417 of 2006. 04-17-2006.

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0: contract valid to Teresa and David Scoggins out of Edwardsville on a Black 13 Buick 4S. 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

0: 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Attention, Gillespie and Elderly Ambulance. 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
0: Main Street at Poplar Street, Mount Olive. Main Street at Poplar Street. 28th Illinois, Frank Young, 31243. 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
1: .27, .29 × 2 when you're ready. First is going to be my driver, Dustin Thompson, last name Thompson, Tom Henry, Ocean Mary, Paul Sam, Ocean Nora, first name Dustin, David Union, Sam, Tom Ida Nora. Middle is M. Mary. Date of birth is 2/15/1994. 02/15/1994.

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1: I'm going to be a Christine Wolf, last name, William Ocean, Lincoln Frank, first name, Charles Henry Robert, Ida Sam, Tom Ida Nora Edward. Middle is M. Mary. Date of birth is 11/2/74. 11/2/1974.

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Spartan Ambulance Service, you have been requested for an ALS transfer. ALS going from CHS second floor, room 207 to Anderson. Attention, Spartan Ambulance Service, you have been requested for an ALS transfer going from CHS second floor, room 207 to Anderson. 80-year-old female going for higher level of care, will be on BiPAP, telemetry, does have an IV but no fluids going. Time of page 243, starting PD clip.

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0: Copy, I believe I'm out. Edward Henry, 56312. Edward Henry, 56312, I believe.

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Has a cardizem drip and a potassium drip, will be on cardiac monitor and oxygen. 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

0: Tip Yuga. Another 27.9 when you're ready. It's going to be an Illinois white male, last name Cole, Charles Ocean Lincoln Edward, first of Theron, Charles Henry Edward Robert Ocean Nora, middle D David. He'll be 313 of 98, 31398.
1: 10-4, he's clear valid.
0: 10-4, they're both a little intoxicated. They're going to sleep in their vehicle tonight. I spoke with the homeowner and she's good with that. I'll be 10-8.
1: 10-4.

Lane, go asleep in all your ambulance. Go asleep in all your ambulance. You're being requested. 304 East Elm, 304 East Elm Street, go asleep. 26-year-old female. Panic attack. Officer is on scene. Attention, go asleep in all their ambulance. Go asleep in all their ambulance. You're being requested. 304 East Elm, 304 East Elm Street, go asleep. 26-year-old female, alcohol-induced panic attack. Officer is on scene. Time page 430, Macoupin County, 911 clear.

split ambulance cancel the injured person, 311 Southwestern Street. They decided to go POV. Tacoma split ambulance cancel injured person at 311 Southwestern Street. Colton, 911 clear, 511.

Orlando is responsible to a fall at 802 South Monroe Street, Litchfield, for a 72-year-old female who saw the bathroom and needed help up. Litchfield ambulance respond for a fall at 802 South Monroe Street, Litchfield, for a 72-year-old female who saw the bathroom and needs help up. And 1 clear 528.

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0: Max, nothing was found at this residence. We have alerted the homeowner. 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We are 10-8.

respond to 1015 East Tyler Avenue, Evergreen Place. Placed for an 81-year-old female who has chest pain and high blood sugar. She is in room 115, alert and breathing normally. Litchfield Ambulance responded 1015 East Tyler Avenue, Evergreen Place in Litchfield, for an 81-year-old female who has chest pain and high blood sugar. She's in room 115. She is alert and breathing normally. 911 clear 636.

Hillsborough Ambulance responds to an EMS call for unconsciousness, 221 South Broad Street, Hillsborough. Hillsborough Ambulance responds to an EMS call, 78-year-old female, breathing but unconsciousness. 221 South Broad Street, Hillsborough, 91 clear, 6.

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single is Stephen Elder Ambulance. Go with Stephen Elder Ambulance. You're need to respond 1200 University Street, Lakeside, Carlinville, room 304. 70-year-old female fell, hit her head, also complaining of hip pain. Attention, Gullis, Stephen Elder Ambulance. Gullis, Stephen Elder Ambulance. You're need to respond 1200 University Street, Lakeside, Carlinville, room 304. 70-year-old female fell, hit her head. She is also complaining of hip pain. Time of age 7:55, McKibben County, 911 clear.

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0: 9, I'll be sending it from there. I'm going to be getting the mail transport to the park in Brighton.
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PD will also be en route. 911 cleared, 908.

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For a 49-year-old male with seizures, neuro EEG, patient will be on a cardiac monitor. Time, page 923.

arriving on the scene. I guess we'll stage in the parking lot and wait on PD.

Nicholas, you've been out of ambulance. Nicholas, you've been out of ambulance. You're needed to respond 309 West Park Avenue, 309 West Park Avenue, Benelde, for a 78-year-old male having blood pressure issues and feeling dizzy. Attention, Gillespie Elder Ambulance. Gillespie Elder Ambulance, your needs to respond 309 West Park Avenue, 309 West Park Avenue, Benelde, for a 78-year-old male having blood pressure issues and feeling dizzy. Time of page 946, McKibben County, 911 clear.

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3, Frank Boy 3082, route 1, returns valid to Christopher Benrick out of Girard on a gold 2000 Pontiac four door, 2005. Christopher's clear valid, born in 75. 10-4.

1 ready. It's going to be a verbal to my driver for failing to signal and failing to stop.

Coast, we've been out there, ambulance. Coast, we've been out there, ambulance. You're being requested for a transfer. Carmel Area Hospital, room 4 to St. John's, 58-year-old male, bilateral PEs. Attention, Glitz, we've been out of their ambulance. Glitz, we've been out of their ambulance. You're being requested for a transfer. Cromwell Area Hospital, room 4 to St. John's. 58-year-old male, bilateral PEs. Time of page, 955 Macoupin County, 911, clear.

respond 521 South 5th Street. 521 South 5th Street, Girard, 85-year-old male, has fallen and he is confused.

0: Attention Girard Rescue, Prairie Land Ambulance. 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Girard, 85-year-old male, fallen. He is confused. Time of page is 9:58. Macoupin County, 911 clear.
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2: Attention, Gillis, you've been another ambulance. Gillis, you've been another ambulance. You're needed to respond. 329 Loomis Lane, 329 Loomis Lane, Carlinville, 41-year-old female. Recent surgery, has blood in her stool, having blood pressure issues and blurry vision. Attention, Gillis, we've been another ambulance. Gillis, we've been another ambulance. You're needed to respond. 329 Loomis Lane, 329 Loomis Lane in Carlinville. 41-year-old female, had a recent surgery, having blood in her stool, blood pressure issues, and blurry vision. Time of page, 1008, Macoupin County, 911, clear.

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You're being requested for an AOS transfer from CHSER room 2 to St. John's room 932. 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You're being requested for an AOS transfer from CHSER room 2 to St. John's room 932 for a 29-year-old female with obstructed kidney stones. 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

20 is returning valid to Renee Boston out of Burton on a gray 2012 Ford utility, no 27 attached.

Gillespie Benelda Ambulance, Gillespie Benelda Ambulance, Trinity for a transfer from Carmelville area to St. John's, 70-year-old female, hip fracture. Central Gillespie Benelda Ambulance, Gillespie Benelda Ambulance, Trinity for a transfer from Carmelville area to St. John's, 70-year-old female, hip fracture. Time of page 1105, Macoupin County, now clear.

right next to you, respond 506-9-3-506-9-3-right. 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

Pickens, Taunton Ambulance. Taunton Ambulance, we needed to respond. 18192 Rankin Road, Staunton, at the Glenwood in room 22 for a 77-year-old male, low blood pressure. Attention, Staunton Ambulance. Staunton Ambulance, you're needed to respond. 18192 Rankin Road, Staunton, at the Glenwood in room 22 for a 77-year-old male. Low blood pressure, time of page 1135, McCoupin County 911, clear.

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1: The phone number returns to Carla. She had an open line 911 in April of this year. That address does have multiple vacation checks at it.

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Attention, Stone Ambulance, Stone Ambulance. 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

0: 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Gillespie-Van Elder Ambulance here being requested for a transfer St. Francis Room 4 to St. John for a 75-year-old female, AFib, Tama Page, 1213 McCubbin County, 911 clear.
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Attention, Staunton Ambulance. Staunton Ambulance here needs a direct spawn. 215 West Pennsylvania Street, Staunton Housing Rehab, in room 210 for a 93-year-old female. O2 is dropping. Attention, Staunton Ambulance. Staunton Ambulance here needs to respond. 215 West Pennsylvania Street, Staunton, at Staunton House and Rehab in room 210. For a 93-year-old female, her O2 is dropping. Time of page 1227, Macoupin County, 911, clear.

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Attention, Staunton Ambulance. Staunton Ambulance, we're being requested for a BLS transfer from CMH to Staunton Rehab. Attention, Staunton Ambulance. Staunton Ambulance, being requested for a BLS transfer from CMH to Staunton Rehab. Time of page 1331.

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0: 1210's arriving on scene. Two and a half story structure. Nothing showing at this time. We'll be investigating for the carbon monoxide detector.
1: 10-4.
0: Matt, you can go ahead and show firefighter Emery in command as well.
1: 10-4.

0: We found faulty alarms. The homeowner is going to go ahead and replace it. We are back in service. Thank you.
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Freeland Ambulance here, needed to respond 333 South Reisman Street, Burden, at Sunrise Skilled Nursing, room 18, 375-year-old male, high pulse, low O2, and possibly septic. Attention, Freeland Ambulance. Freeland Ambulance, you're needed to respond 333 South Reisman Street, Verdon, Sunrise Skilled Nursing in room 18 for a 75-year-old male, high pulse, low O2, and possibly septic. Time of page 1429, McKibben County 911, clear.

0: 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ALS transfer St. Francis from 5 to St. John's. 81-year-old female, DKA and UTI. 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For an 81-year-old female, DKA, and a UTI, she does have an insulin drip going. Time of page 1439, Macoupin County, 911, clear.
1: County, this is clear on page.
0: Gillespie, 10-4.

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Lake Williamson, the Snyder Center, 17-year-old male. Possible heat exhaustion. He is awake and breathing. Time of page is 1449. McCoupe.

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0: Stanley Gatos out of Millwood on a black 2014 Nissan four-door. Stanley returns, clear valid, no convictions, born in 52.
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0: 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George Adam Young, David Ocean Sam. 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It's Adam, Robert, Ida, Charles, Adam. Middle initial B-boy. Date of birth is 6-5-2001, 06-05-2001.

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0: That's going to be a written warning to my driver for disobeying a stop sign. I'll be 10 and 24. 4.

But last name is Longnecker, Lincoln, Ocean, Nora, George, Nora, Edward, Charles, King, Edward, Robert. First name is Olivia, Ocean, Lincoln, Ida, Victor, Ida, Adam. Middle initials, F. Frank. Day of birth is 12/20/2006.

911, you respond to 9086 Illinois Route 127, Taylor Springs, Montgomery Nursing and Rehab, for a female who is having pain in her left calf going up into her hip. She's in room 301, bed A. Also, my ambulance, you need to respond to 9086 Illinois Route 127, Taylor Springs. For a female who's having pain in their left calf, the pain is going up into her hip. She's in room 301, bed A. That one's clear, 15 seconds.

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1: 3 Lincoln 35 en route. 3 Lincoln 35, you guys have a backup crew. Montgomery Nursing Rehab advised they have two patients that need to be looked at today.
0: That's negative. We can talk to them when we get there.
1: Step up. 6-year-old male, possible overdose. Attention, Staunton Ambulance. Staunton Ambulance, you're needed to respond. 215 West Pennsylvania Street, Staunton. 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Time of page 1512, Macoupin County 911, clear.
0: Thank you, Ben. I think it's 68.
1: 68, go ahead.
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1: 10-4.
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1: Sir Lincoln 35, go ahead.
0: 35 is clear of the Thorough Hospital. We'll be back en route to Montgomery Nursing.

David. First name is Tyler, Tom Young, Lincoln Edward Robert, middle initial is T. George. Date of birth is 3/10/1994, repeating 03/10/1994.

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Four.

Attention, Staunton Ambulance. Staunton Ambulance being requested for an ALS transfer from CMH to John Cochran, St. Louis. Attention, Staunton Ambulance. Staunton Ambulance being requested for an ALS transfer, CMH to John Cochran, St. Louis. 78-year-old male, bradycardia, time of page 1609.

Attention, Staunton Ambulance, you're being requested for a BLS transfer from Anderson to Liberty Village. Attention, Staunton Ambulance, being requested for a BLS transfer from Anderson to Liberty Village, 93-year-old female, time of page 1632.

0: 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You're being requested for a transfer. 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Time of page 1640, Macoupin County, clear.
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Attention, Skyline Ambulance. 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

0: Attention, Gillespie Bend Elder Ambulance. Gillespie Bend Elder Ambulance here being requested. ALS transfer Community Hospital of Staunton to John Cochran for a 78-year-old male cardiac. Attention, Gillespie Bend Elder Ambulance. Gillespie Bend Elder Ambulance here being requested. ALS transfer Community Hospital of Staunton, room 6 to John Cochran for a 78-year-old male cardiac, time of age 1658, Macoupin County, 911, clear.
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0: 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Bunnell Fire Department, this is a test of McHoopey County 911 paging system. 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Time is 1701.
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0: 10-4, thank you. Attention Brighton Fire Department, Brighton Fire Department. 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Will portable mobile please respond? Time of page 1701.

0: Attention Bunker Hill Ambulance. Bunker Hill Ambulance, this is a test. The Macoupin County 911 paging system. Will portable mobile please respond? Time is 1702.
1: All ambulance acknowledges test stage.
0: That part, thank you. The County 911 paging system. Will portable mobile please respond? Time is 1702. Thank you.

0: Station, Carlisle Fire Department, Carlisle Fire Department. This is a test of the Macoupin County 911 paging system. Will Purple and Mobian please respond? Time is 1703.
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0: attention, Dorchester Fire Department. Dorchester Fire Department, this is a test of the Macoupin County 911 paging system. Will portable mobile unit please respond? Time is 1704.
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0: please. 10-4, thank you. Attention, Glissfield Ambulance. Glissfield Ambulance, this is a test of the Macoupin County 911 paging system. Will portable mobile unit please respond? Time is 1704.
2: The accuracy is clear on that page. You could also show through Lincoln 19 and route for that transfer.
0: 19, 10-4, thank you.

to Gillespie Fire Department. Gillespie Fire Department, this is a test of the Macoupin County 911 paging system. Will a portable mobile please respond? Time is 17:05. Gillespie Fire, 10-4, thank you.

0: 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Gerard Fire Department, this is a test of the Macoupin County 911 paging system. Will portable immobile please respond? Time is 17:05.
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Attention Medora Fire, Medora Ambulance, Medora Fire, Medora Ambulance. This is a test of the Kiffin County 911 paging system. Will a portable mobile please respond? Time is 1706.

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Well, portable mobile, please respond. 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
4: 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I'm a Coupon County 911 paging system. Will Port Blumobia please respond? Time is 17:11. Thank you.
5: Prairie Lane ambulance, this is a test. I'm a Coupon County 911 paging system. Will Portable Mobile please respond? Time is 7:11.
0: McCoupin, Prairie Lane 68 acknowledges page.
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attention, Scott Summit Delta Fire. Scott Summit Delta Fire, this is a test in the McKesson County 911 paging system. Will portable moment respond. Time is 1712.

ambulance. You're needed to respond to 21279 Litz Road in Oakney. 75-year-old male who's conscious of breathing, can't move their legs. Nokomis-Wood ambulance. You're needed to respond to 21279 Litz Road in Oakney for a 75-year-old male who's conscious of breathing, can't move his legs. This was passed over from Christian County, 911 clear, 1714.

0: attention, spotting bills. Spotting bills, this is a test of McKiffin County 911 paging system. All portable mobile, please respond. Time is 17:14.
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0: 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Salt and Fire Department, this is a test of the McKippen County 911 paging system. Will portable mobile please respond? Time is
1: 1715.
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1: Salt and Fire,
0: Salt and Fire, thank you. Attention, Vernon Fire Department. Vernon Fire Department, this is a test on the McKippen County 911 paging system. Will a portable mobile please respond? Time is 1716.
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0: 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Unit 7 Fire District, this is a test on the Kissimmee County 911 paging system. Will the poor mobile unit please respond? Time is 1717. Thank you.
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1: 911, Rescue 32 advises Okanee Fire, just first responders. 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

0: Attention, ghost, we've been out there ambulance. Ghost, we've been out there ambulance. This is a cancellation page. You can disregard transfer from Community Hospital Stone to John Cochran. 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
1: 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I'll go southwest. What time does 20 go off? I'll go southeast.
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right next to you, right next to you. And you respond, 1103 Rogers Court, 1103 Rogers Court, right to apartment 3 for a 66-year-old female knocking. Right, 1103 Rogers Court, apartment 3, for 66-year-old female, not 50 kilometers, count page 1817 to 5900.

ambulance backup crew. You have an ALS transfer from Hillsborough Health to St. John's in Springfield. 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You have an ALS transfer from Hillsborough Health to St. John's in Springfield. WPXN 413 clear.

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0: 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You're at 488.
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0: 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And I will 25 with that. Figure him out.
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0: go ahead.
1: I'll be out at 2648, repeating 2648, Woodburn Road, in reference to that animal complaint earlier. No need for CFS, no need for tests.
0: 10-4.